Hello, I'm Natalia Mendes, and this is the series Indigenous Peoples in Brazil, broadcast on shortwave by Rádio Nacional da Amazônia. You're listening to episodes that tell the living history of Brazil's original peoples. This is episode 5. Today, we talk about indigenous lands, protected and demarked territories where indigenous peoples have the exclusive and permanent right to live and use natural resources. The Brazilian Constitution recognized that indigenous peoples have ancestral rights to the lands they have traditionally occupied. These are indigenous lands, areas set aside so these communities can live according to their own customs and ways of life. Indigenous lands cover more than 13% of Brazil's territory. That's an area almost the size of Spain and France combined. Today, Brazil has 649 indigenous lands. Most of them are located in what we call the legal Amazon. This region, made up of 90 states, concentrates 378 indigenous lands. Once a territory is officially recognized, it is protected by law and reserved for the indigenous communities who live there. Only these communities can use the land to preserve their culture, manage natural resources, and sustain their traditional lifestyle. Indigenous land is only recognized after a series of studies. Specialists analyze history, culture, land use, and environment to define its limits. It is the responsibility of the federal government to complete this process, known as demarcation. Indigenous lands are not only home to hundreds of peoples, they are also essential for protecting nature and fighting climate change. These areas act as a barrier against deforestation and help preserve animals and plant species. They help regulate rainfall and play a key role in water supply across the country. That's why indigenous peoples are often called guardians of the forest, and protecting their lands is protecting the future of the planet. You have just heard another episode of Indigenous Peoples in Brazil, a production by Rádio Nacional da Amazônia, broadcast on shortwave. Script and English narration by Natalia Mendes. Spanish narration by Guilherme Strozzi. Edited and sound design by Messias Melo. See you in the next episode.

Hello, I'm Natalia Mendes, and this is the series Indigenous Peoples in Brazil, broadcast on shortwave by Rádio Nacional da Amazônia. You're listening to episodes that tell the living history of Brazil's original peoples. This is episode 5. Today, we talk about indigenous lands, protected and demarcated territories where indigenous peoples have the exclusive and permanent right to live and use natural resources. The Brazilian Constitution recognized that indigenous peoples have ancestral rights to the lands they have traditionally occupied. These are indigenous lands, areas set aside so these communities can live according to their own customs and ways of life. Indigenous lands cover more than 13% of Brazil's territory. That's an area almost the size of Spain and France combined. Today, Brazil has 649 indigenous lands. Most of them are located in what we call the legal Amazon. This region, made up of 90 states, concentrates 378 indigenous lands. Once a territory is officially recognized, it is protected by law and reserved for the indigenous communities who live there. Only these communities can use the land to preserve their culture, manage natural resources, and sustain their traditional lifestyle. Indigenous land is only recognized after a series of studies. Specialists analyze history, culture, land use, and the environment to define its limits. It is the responsibility of the federal government to complete this process, known as demarcation. Indigenous lands are not only home to hundreds of peoples, they are also essential for protecting nature and fighting climate change. These areas act as a barrier against deforestation and help preserve animals and plant species. They help regulate rainfall and play a key role in water supply across the country. That's why indigenous peoples are often called guardians of the forest, and protecting their lands is protecting the future of the planet. You have just heard another episode of Indigenous Peoples in Brazil, a production by Rádio Nacional da Amazônia, broadcast on shortwave. Script and English narration by Natalia Mendes. Spanish narration by Guilherme Strozzi. Edited and sound design by Messias Melo. See you in the next episode.